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2: 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I wanna dance with my baby.

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Una estación de Global Media. I took a pill in Ibiza to show Avicii I was cool. And when I finally got sober, felt 10 years older, but fuck it, it was something to do.

0: 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Let's make it bad.
1: Música W.

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2: Hey Max, it's Rob from Sudbury. Listen, remember that track you played? You probably don't, but you played it at Helsinki in Canada, and I did the air guitar to it. I finally heard it on your CD, man. It's wicked. I want to know the name of the track because it's one of your MP3s, and I can't fast forward it in my CD player, so it's stuck. I got to listen to it until the 50-minute mark. So anyways, if you can email it to me, nasty thought, buddy. I did a couple shows yesterday with Danielle. So this is the track, buddy. Take care.

of the cops and criminal, and all the saints as heads as tails just call Lucifer.